There must be something in the Kool-Aid. Cruising through the doom days. God knows what is real and what is fake. Last couple years have been a mad trip. How'd you look so perfect? You must have some portraits in the attic. We'll stay offline so no one gets hurt. Hiding from the real world. Just don't read the comments ever, ever. We fucked this house up like the planet. We were running riot. Crazy that some people still didn't

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Are the enemies who and what? Are the enemies of freedom? Of freedom? Who and what? Are the enemies of freedom? Are the enemies who and what? Are the enemies of freedom? Of freedom?

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1: I've been running away, cause I don't wanna fight, I don't wanna pray. Hope the bridges we burn, none, none, yeah.

0: Boy Sunny out the country, only God in a blunt can help me. And no name, quit the weed. 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Synonymous with all anonymous, a verbal columnist. Good rap song is all I need.
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Freeze a frame of our moves the same, wish we can continue right behind the bush. You'll stay with me, I know this, but not because of all my earthly

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Take it as filled to the rim as in brim. Squeeze your stoop like Betty Boop, then make camel alphabet soup and spell plug ones within. Forward march is the same when transistors will play. Coming to bed is the move. Dolby sound will be thin top crown when I put the needle into your